0: It's no secret that everybody's worried AI is going to take our jobs. Turns out it might take something even more valuable. The part of our brain that actually thinks, it's B-Dub, a writer for The Atlantic, says we're already relying on AI so much that it's changing how we solve problems. One tip, he says, don't ask it for the answer. Ask it for a hint instead. It's like having the teacher point you toward the right chapter instead of just handing you the test. Another suggestion I liked, start with your own ideas first. Then let AI poke holes in them. Basically, use it like a really smart coworker instead of that one kid in school whose homework you copied 5 minutes before class. And every once in a while, do something without AI at all. Your brain's kind of like going to the gym. If the robot does all the lifting, eventually you're just standing there holding the water bottle.
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0: If you want proof that we're all just making it up as we go, here it is. It's B-Dub. Somebody looked at Google's most searched word definitions this year, and the number one search was gaslighting, which is kind of perfect because half the internet uses that word wrong anyway. Then number two is love. Like, really? We've written songs about it for thousands of years, and we're still over here typing, hey, Google, what's love? The rest of the list is fascinating, too. Fascism, empathy, integrity, metaphor, narcissist, culture, democracy, and bias. It's basically the comment section starter pack. Either we're all getting smarter, or we've officially reached the point where we have to look up the words before we argue with strangers online.
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On a train.

Justin Moore disappeared from the road for a month. Now we know why, and what he told fans on stage took some serious courage. We'll get into that next in the breakdown brought to you by T-Mobile.

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1: Justin Moore is back on stage after taking a month away from touring, and he shared the real reason with fans during his first show back. He told the crowd his drinking had gotten out of control, saying he let down his band, his crew, God, and most importantly, his family. He revealed he'd just completed a 30-day stay in rehab and was celebrating his 31st day sober that night. He also said he's determined to use his platform differently going forward. Justin told the audience, "I'm a Christian. I'm not as good of one as I want to be. God has given me so much between my wife and our four awesome kids, my family, and a career like this. 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It's not easy to stand in front of thousands of people and admit you've got a problem. Hopefully, this is the start of a long, healthy chapter for Justin Moore. I'm rooting for you, bro. That's your breakdown.
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0: Appreciate you hanging with us. 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
1: Ashley Cook, the album is out August 14th. Naming an album after yourself, a self-titled album, it feels like planting a flag, right? Because there's no other descriptor to it. It's just your name. What made this one feel worthy of just being Ashley Cook?
2: You know, it's a good question, and I wrestled with it a lot when I was making this record because it could have been named so many things, and I you know, threw around different ideas. But to me, this record introduces myself as a person a lot. Like, I think Shot in the Dark, Ace, all those records, they showed people kind of what I do musically and, you know, who I am in this format and the kind of art that I create and the kind of sound that I have. But I think this record really introduces me as a person. Like, it digs deeper in who I am as a person and my thought processes and who I am in love and out of love and my deepest, darkest fears. And it just kind of like introduces you to who I am. And I was talking to a friend earlier today who said when she listened to this record top down, she feels like even though she knows me, she like really knows me now, because it feels like I let people in behind the scenes a little bit of who I am as a person and how I process things and just all of it. So it felt like the record that just introduced Ash the person, not even Ashley Cook, but yeah, it just felt like really personal.
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0: You ever watch soccer and think, kick the ball already? It's beat up. Apparently, a lot of us have gone one step further. A new survey says almost 30% of people think they could score on a professional World Cup goalkeeper from the penalty spot. That's almost one out of every three people walking around with the confidence of Cristiano Ronaldo and the athletic ability of someone who pulled a hamstring getting out of the recliner. My favorite part, 6% of women over 65 said, yeah, put me in, coach. Honestly, I kind of love that energy. Grandma's out here ready to send one top shelf while the rest of us are winded walking up stadium stairs.
1: 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We're going on separate trips to Ohio this weekend, right, Kelly?
2: That's right. We're not carpooling,
1: Well, at
2: Todd.
1: Least we're not going to Tennessee. All right. So anyway, what else we got going on we're talking about in the morning?
2: And we're
1: going
2: to talk about beta winners from Barron County.
1: Okay, that's the big talk in the community. That and more coming up as you wake up with Todd and Kelly every weekday morning on WHHT.

Mom, Dad, are you ready for back to school? Yeah, I'm seeing it all over the stores now, but we are what? 6 weeks away from back to school for the entire country. I know some schools start mid-August and some are year-round with, you know, month breaks in between like they do in Arizona. But yeah, it's coming. Mom and Dad, you've made it. Just a few more weeks.

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I'm Shannon McCombs. Just after midnight, I feel like I have a lot of information about artists this hour. Lots of news to share, so hope you'll hang out. Plus, something new from a Hudson Westbrook interview I'll share.

0: That's Aaron Tiffin, 103.7 WHHT. Okay, I told you I had all kinds of news to share this hour. First story I'm going to share is something I've just found out about Kenny Chesney. I'm a big Kenny fan, too. I mean, I love Kenny Chesney. A lot of us do, obviously. Well, you know, he announced a while back they're doing a Country Music Hall of Fame exhibit for Kenny Chesney. It's called Living in Fast Forward. Now, that's already been announced, and that starts next week. Well, here's what I just found out. A few hours ago, there will also be a pop-up exhibit, and this will be next week only. I think it starts Wednesday. Part of it is Wednesday, and then it runs through Sunday. Now, this exhibit is outside. You don't have to pay to go in or any of that stuff. So if you're familiar with downtown Nashville, where the Country Music Hall of Fame is, well, directly across the street, there's an area called the Walk of Fame Park. I believe that's what it's called. I lived there for many years. So I'm like trying to remember the name of the park. But that's where the artists come and they, you know, they put their handprint in cement. I believe it's in cement there in front. And anyway, they're celebrated right there. Well, they're going to pull in. I love this. They're going to pull in that Kenny Chesney bus. You know which one I'm talking about? You know, the red, blue, yellow, the big bright colored bus that shows up in the video for American Kids. It's going to be parked there so you can come by and they're going to give away prizes and all kinds of stuff. Now, this is next Wednesday through Sunday. Certain times of the day, so be sure to check times online. But that's going to be fun. I think I'll make it down there.
1: Double wide quick stop, midnight tea, top jack in a cherry coat town. Mama and daddy put their roots right here, cause this is where the car broke down.

0: That's Eddie Raven, country's hottest hits, back-to-back with the legends of country music. That's what we do after midnight here on 103.7 WHHT. Well, I mentioned earlier that I have a new interview with Hudson Westbrook. I want to share a piece of that. But he is just flying high right now on success. I mean, just wonderful things happening for him. He's so talented. 21 years old. He just announced a few days ago that he's doing his own headlining tour. It's smaller venues, but it is big. It's in big cities like Los Angeles. You know, he's playing Fort Worth and places like that. And he's just having a lot of great things happen for him right now. He's worked hard for it, too. And listen in as he talks about the success that he's having right now. Hudson Westbrook.
1: It's been really cool. I mean, I don't think I could have prepared for it no matter what, or seen it being that big, you know? Like, I would have started music a lot sooner if I would have known my voice was desirable to people, you know what I mean?
0: Yeah. Interesting way to put it. I've never heard anybody say it like that, but then again, you think about it, he's a successful songwriter. He knows how to put words in the right place. Yeah.

Tracy Lawrence, 103.7 WHHT. I'm Shannon McCombs. I interviewed Tracy Lawrence a couple of nights ago. He was at the Grand Ole Opry. And I'm co-producing a project for Bill Anderson about his life. It's a documentary on the legendary Bill Anderson. So with that, I'm interviewing a lot of people about Bill. So I'd play it for you, but I don't have access to it yet. The guy who shot it was on camera, has that. And at some point, I'll get it and I can play it. But let me tell you what Tracy Lawrence told me. You know, I talk to a lot of artists about how they got to know someone or how they met and that sort of thing. Anymore, you hear, well, I texted somebody and that's how we got to talking. And usually you hear a story about being on the road with them or meeting them at an award show. Well, Tracy Lawrence, I asked him how his friendship with Bill Anderson came about. And he said they got to know each other and their friendship grew through church. I did not know that. They went to the same church together. And, you know, I asked if they sang in the choir, and he said, no, we didn't. He said, our schedules were so busy, you know, didn't have time, you know, to come in for rehearsals and that sort of thing. But they would see each other on Sundays, and that's how they became better friends. I just love that story. So now that I've played Tracy Lawrence, let me play something from Bill Anderson. Still.

I've lost count of the hours, and I've lost track of the days. In fact, I've lost just about everything since you went away. Everything that is, except the memories you left me. And that's one thing that no one can mar. I don't know who you're with. I don't even know where you've gone. My only hope is that someday you might hear this song, and you'll know that I wrote it especially for you. And I love you wherever you are.

This flame in my heart is like an eternal fire. For every day it burns hotter, and every day it burns higher. And I haven't been able to put out one little flicker, not even with all of these tears. My friends think I'm crazy, and maybe I am. But I'll carry this torch just as long as I can. For someday, you might just decide to come home. And I want you to know,

one more thing about Bill Anderson. This week, he is celebrating 65 years as a Grand Ole Opry member. Unbelievable. 65 years as an Opry member. And on Saturday night, I am looking forward to this. It's going to be a big night at the Opry as they celebrate. They have a lineup with Rhonda Vincent's going to be there, the Isaacs, John Barry, Uncle Cracker will be there, Lloyd Morgan, Crystal Gayle. That's this Saturday night at the Grand Ole Opry.

Trisha Yearwood, 103.7 WHHT. Be sure to join Jay Turner in the midday. His show is presented by Colton Steakhouse and Grill, and he gives away a chance to win lunch for two from Colton's every week. Just ask Daniel. He won earlier. Here's Zach John King.

0: 103.7 WHHT. I just read some sad news. Zach John King, who I just played his song, wrote on his website on Wednesday afternoon, it looks like, on I'm reading this one actually on Facebook, that his dad passed away. He wrote this a few hours ago. He says, on Friday, my dad suddenly went home to Jesus. He was our family's rock, my best friend. He said, the greatest man I will ever know. John King, but that's his dad's name, so he carries his dad's name. John King was the kind of husband, father, grandfather, friend, and follower of Jesus that you'll only find once in a lifetime. Sad to hear that for Zach John King. My heart goes out to him and his family.
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Glasgow weather for Thursday. Humid sunshine and a possible afternoon thunderstorm. High of 87. Right now in Glasgow is 74. 77 in Brownsville.

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I'm Shannon McCombs. Have you heard the latest from Cody Johnson? I'm going to play that here in just a few minutes, plus something from a recent interview with him as well. Here's Toby Keith.

0: It's Bailey Zimmerman, 103.7 WHHT. I have something here I want to play from a recent interview with Cody Johnson. You know, as he's talking, it slipped my mind all that he went through last year with his busted eardrum. I can't imagine. I've never had that happen, but I can't imagine how that would feel to know that you couldn't hear, you know, as much less someone who makes their living off of doing that. You know, you gotta hear to play, to sing. But listen in to what he says about this year and things that are going on. He's playing catch up, I think, is what he's saying.
1: This year's been different because I had the 3 months off last year with my busted eardrum. There was this huge anticipation from my band, my crew, you know, everybody involved, and the fans, like, ready to come back, you know, ready to come back. And so we've had some really momentous occasions this year. Set the record at NRG Stadium in Houston, got to headline Stagecoach for the first time, got to open up for George Strait, had the ACM Awards. We've got a bunch of great shows coming up that I'm excited about, CMAs at the end of the year. I just feel like the tide is really strong, and we're just trying to ride it.
2: He's a ranch hand in a pinch, man. Hotter than the red on the cattle brand. Cause she's a gold digger with a quick trigger. A cast iron skillet swinging lid flipper.

horseback. Now he's a buckskin, 15 hands, 5-time team road champion.

George Strait, 103.7 WHHT. Post Malone will be headlining the FIFA World Cup closing ceremony this Sunday afternoon. The match begins, by the way, at 3 o'clock. Just a few years ago, he actually opened the ceremony. Here he is with Morgan Wallen.

He's been gone for 6 years now. Wow. I don't know about you, but I never get tired of hearing a Joe Diffie song. 103.7 WHHT. A little later on, Kelly McKay will be in with Shop Local, and her guest today will be Phil from Window World. That starts at 8 a.m. Here's Johnny Rodriguez.

day, Potts Farm was a place to go. Load a truck up, hit the dirt road. Jump the barbed wire, spread the word. Light the bonfire and call the girls. King in the can and the Marlboro man. Jack and Jim were a few good men. Where you learn how to kiss and cuss and fight too. Better watch out for the boys in blue. And all this small town, he said, she said. Ain't it funny how rumors spread? Like I know something y'all don't know. Man, that talk is getting old. You better mind your business, man. Watch your mouth. Before I have to knock that loud mouth out. I'm tired of talking, man. Y'all ain't listening. Them old dirt.

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If only the song was He Came From Austin, it would be a description of this man, George Burge.

That's Jordan Davis, 103.7 WHHT. Glasgow weather for Thursday, humid and plenty of sunshine. Possible afternoon thunderstorm with a high of 87. Right now in Glasgow, it's 73. In Mumfordville, it's 70.

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Some medicine from Megan Maroney coming up next, right after this legendary song from Cal Smith.

That's Clint Black. Husband and wife duo here, Kane Brown and Caitlin Brown. Number one song for them, 103.7 WHHT.

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Glasgow weather for today. Humid, plenty of sun, but a possible afternoon thunderstorm. High of 87. Right now in Glasgow, it's 73. 76 in Brownsville. 103.7 WHHT.

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That's Zach Top, 103.7 WHHT. Well, Kenny Chesney's new album will be out in September, but did you know that you can actually order a copy of the album? It's a special edition, obviously, but it's an autographed copy, and it's available, I think, on his website. I saw him do a short, like, promotional clip about it, and he was in Maui when he did the promotional clip. By the way, he was there doing a video, so we should see.

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I'm Shannon McCombs. What time is it? 3:16 a.m. Glad you're awake with me. Here's Gwen's husband, Blake. What?

That's Mickey Gilley, 103.7 WHHT. Hey, congratulations to Melissa Lyle from Upton. She won a secret celebrity game earlier with Todd, and he'll be playing it again at 6:45 this morning. He plays a short clip of someone famous, and then you have to guess who it is. It's a lot of fun to listen to. 6:45 this morning.

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Country's hottest hits, playing them back-to-back with the legends of country music. If you hear that on this station, you know that it's Night Owls. Glad to have you along. Here's Vern Gosden.

0: You know, he just announced, what, less than a week ago, that he is touring again. He is Big O Arena Tour, worldwide and everything. Love that. 103.7 WHHT. I'm Shannon McCombs, and I have something here from Brett Young to play for you. You know, you hear him sing, and he does a lot of love songs, and he has a reason for that.
1: The reason that I fell in love with country music way before any of my friends in Southern California was because of the love song. The reason that my first concert was Boys to Men was because of the love song. I've always been a hopeless romantic and kind of a dork about it. So it's flattering and exciting because it wasn't intended. You know, we didn't go into this and go, you know, we're going to put a whole record together, but we're only sending the ballads to radio. Like, that wasn't the plan. It's just kind of the way it worked out. And so I love that tag, and I'll take it all day long.

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Marcia Yearwood, 103.7 WHHT. This humidity, it's going to continue at high levels. Plenty of sunshine today and possibly an afternoon thunderstorm, high of 87. Humid overnight Thursday night as well. Right now it's 73 in Glasgow. In Brownsville, it's 75 degrees.

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103.7 WHHT. Yeah, man, it is early and been kind of hot lately. We do have a 30% chance of showers and thunder showers to cool us.

0: 103.7 WHHT. Yes, I am awake, but I did have to take a big slurp of this cold, what do you call it, mocha stuff. That got me distracted. We got to guzzle stuff to stay cool here. Anyway, that was Chris Young. I can take it from there, even though I didn't do a very good job of taking it from there. And before that, Bells Singing with Dolly Parton got a sequel to Jolene. That's Son of Jolene. We will get Todd Steinbergen in here in about half an hour or so for the Hottest History Challenge. Got a question for him about the atomic bomb. Okay, we'll see if he knows anything about that. And I know he doesn't know too much about baseball, so I'm going to set him up for failure. Got a baseball history question, and we'll see how well you can do. You might even outdo Steinbergen. Later on this morning, coming up next to George Burge with Luke Bryan. Good morning from WHHT.
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1: 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We got our Steenbergen back. Todd Steenbergen. Well, he was back yesterday. And today's story about a new preschool program for Glasgow City Schools. That and more news coming up.

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1: Nailed it. 6 o'clock, right on it. And we've got news from Todd Steenbergen and Glasgow News 1, a service of Glasgow Building Supply, 31E Bypass in Glasgow. 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
2: Good morning. Here's the latest from Glasgow News 1. Glasgow Independent Schools and Franklin County Schools are joining two other school districts with pre-K pilot programs. Officials say the full-day pilots are part of a phased path toward pre-K for all, with curricula starting in the 2026-2027 school year. The governor's office reports these efforts, along with a new early learning center for state workers, have helped expand child care access for nearly 3,000 additional children across the Commonwealth since May. About 100 people turned out in Temple Hill for Barron County's first town hall on countywide zoning, and most of the questions centered on a proposed hyperscale data center in Cave City. County officials said zoning could protect agricultural uses and give neighbors a formal way to be heard when new developments are proposed. A second town hall is set for Tuesday, July 21st from 5 to 7 p.m. at Austin Tracy Elementary School. Residents can also drop off written comments at the Judge Executive's office in Glasgow. Glasgow's Johnson Farm Ad Hoc Committee is sharpening what it wants to see from developers before a request for proposals goes out on August 3rd. Members agreed to market the property's proximity to Sky CTC, Tate Industry, and the new Aquatic Center, and to include updated road and utility maps. They also set a scoring system for bids based on price, schedule, and creativity, saying the only incentive for now is a delayed balance payment on the purchase price. Barron County Schools has named longtime educator Angela Rush as its new district career and technical education coordinator. Rush brings more than 25 years of CTE experience, including nearly 24 years teaching business marketing at Barron County High School. Most recently, she worked with districts across Kentucky as a business and marketing program consultant for the State Department of Education, and will now lead local career pathways and workforce programs for students. For full details on these stories and more local coverage throughout the day, visit GlasgowNews1.com. I'm Todd Steenbergen.
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3: 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Could be some patchy fog to deal with this morning. A 30% chance of showers and thunder showers after 3 p.m. today through tonight. Otherwise, today sunny with a high of 88. Low tonight, 72. Tomorrow, showers and thunderstorms more likely, mainly after 5 p.m. Otherwise, sunny tomorrow with a high of 87. We're way up on the fourth floor of Commerce Plaza, where it's 72 degrees at the Triangle on Leslie at 72. Waking up, Todd Kelly. 103.7 WHHT. Gonna take you to Boston. Yeah, Boston song. Stella Lefty coming up. Dasha and Tucker Wetmore on the way.

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0: 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Gosh, it's too hot and I'm too tired to keep up with that song. Got to take a breather always. That's Tucker Wedmore, Brunette at 6:16. Got to find me a Steenburgen. Steenburgen not in here yet. He's down the hall. I can't see if he's talking with his hands, but he's being delayed on CLU. But we'll get him in here on the other side of the break for the Hottest History Challenge. Got a question about the atomic bomb. So something, a good old atomic bomb will get us woke up this morning. And baseball, not expecting much out of Todd Steenburgen on the baseball question, but he might surprise us. And you might do well, too, so listen for that. We'd do well to get a little bit of rain to cool us off. There's a 30% chance today and tonight, a better chance of showers and thunderstorms tomorrow. Today's high up to, about 88? It's 72 now, WHHT.
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0: Good morning. It's 6:20 at WHHT. Todd Belcher with the other Todd. Todd Steenburgen.
8: Greetings and salutations.
0: Yeah, hello to them, too.
8: Yeah.
0: And how do you think folks will hear the fans in the background?
8: They probably will, but
0: I don't think anybody cares.
8: I don't care.
0: The listeners probably don't care.
8: Yeah, exactly.
0: Till we get the AC.
8: You got to stay cool the best way you can when it's 93 inside.
0: Yeah, any way you can. I'm even drinking iced coffee.
8: I usually
0: don't drink that stuff.
8: I drank two cups of coffee at home and just brought my water with me.
0: Got to have my caffeine, but I got to stay cool. You know, you can kill two birds with one stone.
8: I understand.
0: Iced coffee.
8: I understand.
0: All right, two questions today. First has to do with the atomic boom. The first atomic bomb exploded near Alamogordo. I think that's how you pronounce it. On this day in 1945, it was on purpose. They exploded it on purpose.
8: Right.
0: Your question is, in what state is Alamogordo?
8: New Mexico.
0: Yeah, I didn't even have to think about that. All right.
8: There's a scene in a movie, and I'm trying to remember the movie that sort of illustrated somebody that got caught in there. Who was that?
0: Got caught in there.
8: Yeah, they sort of transported. They didn't realize it. Was it one of the Indiana Jones movies? One of the newer ones? I think it was.
0: Oh, okay.
8: Like not the first three, but later on, I'm thinking
0: caught in like the crate that the bomb was in, or something.
8: He woke up and he hid in the refrigerator.
0: Uh-huh.
8: And when it went off, the refrigerator went through the air and landed out in the desert somewhere, and he opened the door and stepped out.
0: Oh, okay. I think that's fictional, though.
8: Oh, it is. Definitely.
0: Oh, okay.
8: Definitely.
0: All right. I don't mean to be a know-it-all, but that probably didn't happen. All right. Something that did happen. Baseball. I can also predict what will happen is you'll get this one wrong.
8: Okay. Yeah.
0: I'm not very encouraging, but I still have to throw a baseball question. But it's really not a hard one. Maybe you'll get it right.
8: Okay.
0: On this day in 1941, an American baseball player set a Major League Baseball record for the most consecutive games with a hit, 56. What's his name?
8: Babe Ruth?
0: No.
8: Not Babe Ruth.
0: Why do people always
8: default to
0: Babe Ruth?
8: I just default to him.
0: He was a Yankee, as Ruth was. Right? Ruth was a Red Sox, but he was... This guy was also a Yankee. Come on, come on.
8: I should know it. You go ahead.
0: Coffee maker. And I'm not talking about iced coffee.
8: Joe DiMaggio.
0: Yeah, that's right.
8: Okay.
0: I'm going to give you a dinger bell for that.
8: Well, thank you. I appreciate that.
0: He set 56 games with a hit, and he didn't have any air conditioning at all when he accomplished that.
8: Yeah.
0: And we whine and complain all the time. There you go. Pretty okay, sort of average job today.
8: Thank you.
0: I'll give you a C+.
8: Okay.
0: You, sir.
8: I sweat over that one.
0: Congratulations for being above average. 623 at WHHT.

0: Jacob Hackworth, perfect country singer name, don't you think? Jacob Hackworth, y'all. 103.7 WHHT. Y'all go with us to the Buckeye State. We just found out, Kelly and I were just talking off mic. I'm going to Ohio to quote-unquote camp, even though we'll be staying in a hotel room.
1: That's not camping,
0: I know.
1: Todd.
0: I try to explain that to my wife. She says, yeah, I'll go camping as long as we can.
1: That's not even glamping. That's like going
0: during,
1: to Ohio to stay in a hotel room.
0: During the
1: room.
0: Day, we will be camping. But at night, we'll be in a hotel room.
1: So during the day, you'll be in a tent?
0: No, we'll be in the air-conditioned laundromat at the campground, probably. But we'll find out. What are you doing? You're not going camping in Ohio, are you?
1: No, we are not. We are going to see Kyle's family. All of his family is going to be in one place over the weekend.
0: Well,
1: so.
0: we could drive together till we get to Louisville and get mad at each other. And
1: we're not going through Louisville.
0: Get road rage, and then somebody will get dumped on the side of the road, and then somebody else will have to hitchhike all the way to Ohio.
1: So we're
0: let's do that.
1: We're taking an alternate route. Where are you going in Ohio?
0: Somewhere near Cincinnati.
1: Okay, we're going.
0: I don't know. This trip wasn't my plan.
1: We're going further west. So it's a little town called St. Henry.
0: Mm-hmm, okay.
1: That's where we are going. Now, what do you do with Zeus? Do you board Zeus?
0: We have the vet come over and just give him a sedative and put him to sleep for the weekend.
1: Oh, my
0: gosh.
1: He'll
0: wake up by Monday.
1: Oh, stop it.
0: We don't have to feed him or anything.
1: We'll have a dog / house sitter.
0: Okay, yeah. We'll have something like that.
1: Yeah.
0: Got to put that on my list of things to do.
1: Yeah,
0: thanks a lot, Kelly, for reminding me of stuff I got to do.
1: You're welcome.
0: Before we go on this quote-unquote camping trip. Let's get to Todd Steinberg and look at the news from GN1.
2: Good morning. Here's the latest from Glasgow News 1. Glasgow Independent Schools and Franklin County Schools are joining two other school districts with pre-K pilot programs. Officials say the full-day pilots are part of a phased path toward pre-K for all, with curricula starting in the 2026-2027 school year. The governor's office reports these efforts, along with a new early learning center for state workers, have helped expand child care access for nearly 3,000 additional children across the Commonwealth since May. About 100 people turned out in Temple Hill for Barron County's first town hall on countywide zoning, and most of the questions centered on a proposed hyperscale data center in Cave City. County officials said zoning could protect agricultural uses and give neighbors a formal way to be heard when new developments are proposed. A second town hall is set for Tuesday, July 21st from 5 to 7 p.m. at Austin Tracy Elementary School. Residents can also drop off written comments at the judge executive's office in Glasgow. Glasgow will dedicate the Luska J. Twyman Administration Building on Sunday, July 26th from 2 to 4 p.m. at 126 East Public Square downtown. The event honors former Mayor Luska J. Twyman, who became Kentucky's first African-American mayor in 1968 and served Glasgow for nearly two decades. City officials say the ceremony is free and open to the public, with a reception to follow, plus remarks by Kentucky State University President Dr. Kofi Akakpo. The Marywood Weldon Library will present Our American Story, a Kentucky Chautauqua, this evening at 6:30 p.m. Dr. Cynthia Razor will take on the role of Lettice Pierce Bryan, a pioneering but often overlooked figure in Kentucky history. She authored The Kentucky Housewife, the first published cookbook in Kentucky, a publication that was more than a cookbook, also offering household remedies, practical advice, and cultural insights. Tonight's program is brought to you by Kentucky Humanities with support from the America 250 Kentucky Commission. For full details on these stories and more local coverage throughout the day, visit GlasgowNews1.com. I'm Todd Steinbergen.
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0: 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Equipment rental professionals, Glasgow and Bowling Green. 30% chance of scattered showers and thunderstorms today, especially after around 3 p.m. today through tonight. By the way, patchy fog possible this morning, so drive carefully, especially if you're out of town. And then Otherwise, mostly sunny today, high of 88. Tonight, low 72. Tomorrow, showers and thunderstorms likely, mainly after 5 p.m. And sunny tomorrow, high 87. High atop Commerce Plaza, it's 73. At Southgate Plaza, it's 72. Let's give you a clue for Secret Celebrity coming up in a few minutes, playing for coffee. Yes, you can get iced coffee if you're hot. They have cold drinks, too, at the Hive on the square in Glasgow. So we'll be playing for that in a few minutes. The clue is Tweety taught he taw this putty tat. I will play the audio of the putty tat in a few minutes and give you a chance to win. Yeah, that should be easy. Another Looney Tunes that we will do for you. We had good luck with the Looney Tunes Secret Celebrity yesterday, so we'll try it again in just a few minutes.

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0: with the 103.7 WHHT at 641, 19 minutes till 7. This is the time of the day that we do Secret Celebrity, give you a nice prize. Today, it's a free 16-ounce drink from the Hive. Yep, you might want an iced coffee this time of year, especially if you ain't got no air conditioning, like some of us have to do. 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The clue is Tweety, Totty, Taw, this putty tat.
1: Suffering suckatash.
0: There you go. And it's not Bugs Bunny. We did him yesterday. We had good luck with a Looney Tunes character yesterday morning, so thought I'd try another one. Another Looney Tunes, Tweety, Totty, Taw, this putty tat.
1: Suffering suckatash.
0: That's the last time I'm going to play the audio, at least for now, because he spits all over the place when he talks and it gets kind of nasty. Who is that secret celebrity? 270-651-3000 to win. Another

0: 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Davis Swift, I knew you at 647, 13 minutes till 7 o'clock. Who do we have on the phone with us this time?
1: Virginia Sanders, Horse K.
0: Okay, Virginia, I believe it's been a while since you've won, so we'll just go ahead and let you get by with, but I don't want to assume you're going to win. You might know who not know who this is.
2: Opera's fuck attack.
0: Who is that, Virginia?
1: Sylvester.
0: All right, that's right. Tweety taught he taught that putty tad. And my question for you, to make sure you get this free 16-ounce drink from the Hive, did he really taught a putty tad? What's the answer to that question?
1: No.
0: No, he did. He did. He did taw a putty tat. I set you up for that, Virginia. You just didn't take it. But tell you what, instead of a 16, I'll give you an 8-ounce drink from the Hive. How about that? And I feel that's being quite generous. All right.
1: What?
0: I'm giving you an 8-ounce drink instead of a 16 because you didn't know that.
1: Bless your heart.
0: So, it's hard to insult you, isn't it? And that's good.
1: Hey, do you want me to bring that to you since you're having a miserable East Day?
0: Well, you know, no, I've got my own iced coffee, and I normally don't. I'm one of these old people that think they used to think iced coffee is kind of a contradiction, but I'll drink it anyway, especially when you ain't got no air conditioning. There you go.
1: I got a question.
0: Yeah, I got a question. You may ask your question.
1: All right. Years ago, back in the 70s, there was a radio station out towards the lake.
0: Yeah.
1: On the left.
0: Yeah.
1: I think it was WLOC.
0: No, you're way off. No.
1: Wovo?
0: Yeah, there you go. Yeah. Wovo.
1: Okay.
0: Yeah, okay.
1: I remember one of the DJs, but I can't remember his name. Was any of you all there?
0: Yeah, I was one of them.
1: Okay.
0: Todd Steenbergen worked in that building. I forgot which station it was. On the old Johnny Bear, the old barrack stations, yeah.
1: And, you know, I won a T-shirt years and years ago.
0: And you never...
1: And I worked at the nursing home.
0: And you never picked up your T-shirt. You never got your T-shirt. Well, I'll tell you what, we're going to find you an old Wovo T-shirt. I might have to go on the eBay and look for something, but we'll find you an old Wovo T-shirt. And we might even give you, well, I'll tell you what, we'll give you a WHH T-shirt to get you by for now, Virginia.
1: Hey, I appreciate that. You're so kind.
0: Well, thank you for listening. It ain't Wovo, but it's, yep. 103.7 WHHT. Right. You got it. We're glad to make you a winner today, Virginia.
1: All right.
3: 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Yeah, right.
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3: Whoa, whoa, whoa. What?
4: Sunscreen's free, too.
3: Yeah, right.
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0: Waking up with Todd and Kelly Thursday morning, 103.7 WHHT. Kelly, got some Barron Beta students we need to congratulate. I don't guess we can get all the names on them. There's a lot of them.
11: There are. Right?
0: They went to the 2026 National Beta Convention and kicked butt. But it was a great trip in Nashville that really did well. Kelly, you and I are snotty Scotties.
11: We are.
0: But we...
11: but we're not real snotty.
0: Am I being too presumptuous when I say you probably weren't in beta?
11: No, I wasn't. I was
0: guess
11: not.
0: What? Dr. Todd Belcher here was not in beta either.
11: I had other things that I wanted to do.
0: I had too many important things to do at Glasgow High than to be smart.
11: If I remember, yes, there were beta competitions, but it feels like there's a lot right now. Like, I don't feel like they did as much when I was in school.
0: Yeah, we kept it a little simple.
11: But maybe that's because I wasn't part of the beta club, I didn't really know anything.
0: We were simple folk back then.
11: I think so. But congratulations to all the winners. So very proud of you.
0: Way to go. Jason Aldean, WHHC.

0: right, Kelly, how about cold beer? How about cold beer, Kelly?
1: No, I'd rather not.
0: Riley Green cold beer.
1: I know it, Riley, but I'm just...
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0: It's a minute after 7 o'clock. We've got a look at the news. Todd Steenbergen. 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
4: Good morning. Here's the latest from Glasgow News 1. Glasgow Independent Schools and Franklin County Schools are joining two other school districts with pre-K pilot programs. Officials say the full-day pilots are part of a phased path toward pre-K for all, with curricula starting in the 2026-2027 school year. The governor's office reports these efforts, along with a new early learning center for state workers, have helped expand child care access for nearly 3,000 additional children across the Commonwealth since May. About 100 people turned out in Temple Hill for Barron County's first town hall on countywide zoning, and most of the questions centered on a proposed hyperscale data center in Cave City. County officials said zoning could protect agricultural uses and give neighbors a formal way to be heard when new developments are proposed. A second town hall is set for Tuesday, July 21st from 5 to 7 p.m. at Austin Tracy Elementary School. Residents can also drop off written comments at the Judge Executive's office in Glasgow. Glasgow's Johnson Farm Ad Hoc Committee is sharpening what it wants to see from developers before a request for proposals goes out on August 3rd. Members agreed to market the property's proximity to Sky CTC, Tate Industry, and the new Aquatic Center, and to include updated road and utility maps. They also set a scoring system for bids based on price, schedule, and creativity, saying the only incentive for now is a delayed balance payment on the purchase price. Barron County Schools has named longtime educator Angela Rush as its new district career and technical education coordinator. Rush brings more than 25 years of CTE experience, including nearly 24 years teaching business marketing at Barron County High School. Most recently, she worked with districts across Kentucky as a business and marketing program consultant for the State Department of Education, and will now lead local career pathways and workforce programs for students. For full details on these stories and more local coverage throughout the day, visit GlasgowNews1.com. I'm Todd Steenbergen.
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0: Good morning. 4 minutes after 7 at WHHT, I'm going to get me another iced coffee. That's what they do up north. When you say, I'd like more tea, please, or I'd like more coffee, they say, I'll get you another tea, or I'll get you another coffee. You know what that means.
1: What does that
0: mean?
1: It
0: means you got to pay for another one.
1: Oh, but yeah.
0: That's up
1: no
0: north.
1: No free
0: there.
1: Refills, huh?
0: Yeah, that's the way they do it. Anyway, while I'm doing that, we're checking out the forecast. 30% chance of showers and thunderstorms after 3 o'clock today. Today through tonight, about a 30% chance. By the way, watch out for morning fog possible this morning. Patchy fog here and there. Otherwise, mostly sunny today. High of 88, low tonight 72. Tomorrow, showers and thunderstorms. More likely mainly after 5 p.m. It'll be sunny with a high of 87.
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0: We've set a new record, I think. A new inside record. Way to go.
1: 22 degrees cooler outside, 73 and sunny here in downtown Glasgow.
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0: 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Hey, Kelly, is there medicine for being hot?
1: I think it's called AC.
0: Called iced tea?
1: Maybe.
0: Talk about it. Being hot. In case you haven't heard, it's hot. Got Luke
1: hot.
0: Bryan. Hot.
1: Got hot.
0: Luke Bryan coming up. Here's Kenny Chesney. She

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There's a new pre-K program coming to Glasgow Independent Schools. Todd Steenbergen will fill us in on that. More news from Glasgow News 1. Just a few minutes away, top of the hour. WHHT.

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2: Good morning. Here's the latest from Glasgow News 1. Glasgow Independent Schools and Franklin County Schools are joining two other school districts with pre-K pilot programs. Officials say the full-day pilots are part of a phased path toward pre-K for all, with curricula starting in the 2026-2027 school year. The governor's office reports these efforts, along with a new early learning center for state workers, have helped expand child care access for nearly 3,000 additional children across the Commonwealth since May. About 100 people turned out in Temple Hill for Barron County's first town hall on countywide zoning, and most of the questions centered on a proposed hyperscale data center in Cave City. County officials said zoning could protect agricultural uses and give neighbors a formal way to be heard when new developments are proposed. A second town hall is set for Tuesday, July 21st from 5 to 7 p.m. at Austin Tracy Elementary School. Residents can also drop off written comments at the Judge Executive's office in Glasgow. Glasgow's Johnson Farm Ad Hoc Committee is sharpening what it wants to see from developers before a request for proposals goes out on August 3rd. Members agreed to market the property's proximity to Sky CTC, Tate Industry, and the new Aquatic Center, and to include updated road and utility maps. They also set a scoring system for bids based on price, schedule, and creativity, saying the only incentive for now is a delayed balance payment on the purchase price. Barron County Schools has named longtime educator Angela Rush as its new district career and technical education coordinator. Rush brings more than 25 years of CTE experience, including nearly 24 years teaching business marketing at Barron County High School. Most recently, she worked with districts across Kentucky as a business and marketing program consultant for the State Department of Education, and will now lead local career pathways and workforce programs for students. For full details on these stories and more local coverage throughout the day, visit GlasgowNews1.com. I'm Todd Steenbergen.
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1: WHHT, another sunny day, high of 88, a 30% chance of showers and thunder showers tonight. Well, this afternoon and tonight, about a 30% chance. Better chance for tomorrow, up to around 60 or 70% chance. And let's see, we've got 76 degrees in studio, 95. I don't know what, did the heat knock us off the air earlier? Kelly, did you plug your curling iron in in the transmitter room again?
5: It's too hot to even use a curling iron.
1: I guess I would think so. It was something else.
5: I think some of the electricity flashed or blinked around the square, so I don't think it was just our building, thankfully. So
1: Todd Steenbergen didn't forget to feed the hamster that keeps the transmitter running.
5: No, I don't.
1: Nothing. Okay,
5: don't think so.
1: Checked all that off. So
5: yes.
1: So in addition to that, we've got more change, something else different.
5: Yeah, Shop Local is going to be modified today because Phil I was talking with him yesterday. I told him how hot it is in the studio, and he's like, yeah, I don't really think I want to sit in that. I said, dude, I don't
1: blame
5: you.
1: We'll give him three strikes. Well, this will be strike number one of three, right?
5: I don't even want to be in here right now.
1: Yeah, okay.
5: Let's just be honest. So, okay. Yeah, we're going to modify Shop Local. I'm going to play a lot more music. I'm still going to talk about our sponsors, but it's going to be, yeah, there's going to be a lot more music played because I'm just going to be honest. It's way too hot to be talking for a solid hour.
1: Make sure Steenburgen keeps the ice water coming to you.
5: Yeah.
1: Because I'm going home.
5: Yeah.
1: Where it's.
5: I can at least in between the times that I talk, I can go stand in front of the fan. So that's the plan.
1: Well, I'm going to go home where it's 68 degrees now. That's cold. Gosh, I got to adjust that.
5: Don't rub it in, Todd. Don't rub it in.
1: Kelly McKay with something coming up for you, WHHT.

103.7 WHHT, a bit different for Shop Local today. Thank you so much for bearing with us. I mean, this heat is very, it's just miserable. I'm going to be honest with you. So, doing things a little bit differently this morning, possibly tomorrow morning, just depends on when we are able to get the AC fixed. But I do want to say thanks to all of our sponsors this week. Hidden Hickory Catering and Events, Meltdown Ice Cream and Soda Fountain, Wellness Wednesday presented by TJ Community Mission Foundation and the Care Power Hour, Window World of Bowling Green, and the Boys and Girls Club of Glasgow, Bering County. Continuing this music this morning.

7 WHHT, you are listening to Shop Local, talking about our sponsors this week just a little bit. Window World, of course, located in Bowling Green on Dishman Lane. Phil was supposed to be here this morning, but he decided to forego co-hosting, which I don't blame him one bit because it is very, very hot in the studio. So hopefully he will be back with us next month, but I did want to tell you that they do offer free estimates. 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Going to save you some money on those utility bills as well. I cannot wait to see a difference in my utility bills once my new windows are installed next Wednesday. If you could see me right now, I'm doing a happy dance because I'm so excited about having brand new windows in my home. It's just the little things sometimes.

Gary Allen. I love that song. 103.7 WHHT. You're listening to Shop Local. It is modified for sure this morning as we are playing a lot more music and talking a little bit less because it's just way too hot for any more hot air to come out of my mouth into this studio. I'm just going to be honest. And Phil decided to not be here this morning, which I don't blame him one bit. But Hidden Hickory Catering Events is also one of our sponsors this week, and they do big events. They do small, more intimate events, and Nicole can create anything. Something elaborate if you want something a little more fancier. If you just want a few hors d'oeuvres or, you know, soups and sandwiches, fruits, veggies, you know, just a few fruit and veggie trays or meat tray, meat and cheese. She can do this gorgeous grazing table. I don't know if you've ever seen those. You can actually go to their Facebook page, Hidden Hickory Catering Events, and see a few of the photos, some of the artwork that she is able to do. But if you are looking for a venue, of course, she'll set up at the Old French Restaurant, which is where she works out of on a regular basis, but she'll also go off-site as well. So give them a call at 270-590-5502. 270-590-5502. That's Hidden Hickory Catering and Events. Here's the Oak Ridge Boys. Trying

93.7 WHHT Shop Local. It's Kelly McKay, and I've got to give a shout out to my girls from Monticello Bank, Cynthia and Kim. They stopped by. They knew how hot we were up here and brought us slushies from Sonic. Several different flavors. I think I got some kind of raspberry, cherry, something. I don't even really care. It's cold. It feels good. I'm about ready. I think I may just pour it all over my body just to stay cool. Cynthia and Kim,

playing Countryside is Tits 103.7 WHHT. Randy Burns was in with us yesterday for Wellness Wednesday. He is with the TJ Community Mission Foundation, and he told us about Care Power Hour, which is happening Friday, July 24th at 11:30 at the TJ Health Pavilion Community Center. Keynote speaker is my friend Tiffany Lane Somerville, and she has an incredible story to share with us. 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After all

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We're 103.7 WHHT. Another one of our sponsors this week, Meltdown Ice Cream and Soda Fountain. And if you're just now joining us, things do sound a little bit different this morning due to I'm playing a little more music and not as much talking because of the heat in the studio. Currently, it's about 95, 96 here in the WHHT studio with the fans blowing and my cool wrap around my neck. So it's still very, very hot. But something I like to think about when I'm hot is ice cream. Who doesn't love a big old scoop or two of ice cream or a delicious milkshake? And Susan was in with us earlier in the week with Meltdown Ice Cream and Soda Fountain. She gave us some history behind the business and the history about the building that they are in. And it's the oldest building on the square in downtown Bowling Green. So pretty cool. They've got it all fixed up like a, you know, an old time ice cream parlor. So it makes you think about that whenever you walk into the business there. And she has some pictures of some of the previous businesses that were in that location. But they're celebrating National Ice Cream Month and National Ice Cream Day. And that is happening this Sunday, July 19th. They are doing something very special. So from 12 until 10, you'll get a free single scoop to the first 50 people that morning or that afternoon. Chances to win free scoops throughout the day. You spin the wheel for free scoops and some other prizes too. Plus, if you check your ice cream cup, you could win a free pint per month for a year. The grand prize is a chance to win free single scoop per week for the year. So make sure you head over there, Meltdown Ice Cream and Soda Fountain, downtown Bowling Green, for National Ice Cream Day this Sunday, July 19th. And we're going to get back to the music with Chris Stapleton. 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

103.7 WHHT. It is Shop Local. I'm Kelly McKay, and the Boys and Girls Club of Glasgow Barron County is also a sponsor this week. And Wade is planning on being in studio tomorrow. I guess we're going to kind of see if that part comes in today, and we'll just kind of play it by ear as to whether or not he will be in studio tomorrow. I know Macy G is filling in for me because I'm going to be out of town, as Todd and I were talking about earlier this morning. But the Boys and Girls Club is so appreciative of our community and everything that our community continues to do every single day, from donations, you know, from individuals, families, businesses, churches, other organizations, things that the club needs throughout the summer to make sure that the kids stay safe and nice and cool, from, you know, water to popsicles to SPF to beach towels, all the things that they need. And that doesn't even mention, I'm not even talking about all of the monetary donations that are given throughout the year as well. So we appreciate everyone who donates to the Boys and Girls Club, and they have so many fun things that they've been already doing for summer camp, and more things coming soon as they have been going on field trips and doing some fun things there at the club. A lot of different people from area businesses coming in and doing some things with them as well. So if you want to find out more, go by the Boys and Girls Club of Glasgow Barron County, 701 Columbia Avenue. You can also call 270-629-3871. That will finish things up for a modified Shop Local this morning. Here's Montgomery Gentry. Thanks so much for listening, and thanks for

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morning. It's Kelly McKay coming to you from high atop Commerce Plaza. Hope you're doing all right this morning. I have music on the way from Hudson Westbrook. Here comes Nate Smith.

103.7 WHHT. Dave's Transportation Service is celebrating 25 years. I will give you all the details on the ribbon cutting next. Here's Jason Alden.

0: told you that. It's Tucker Wetmore on 103.7 WHHT. Hey, Dave's Transportation Service is celebrating 25 years. DTS is going to have a ribbon cutting later today, but first they're going to have some refreshments and barbecue from Barbecue Hut. That's from 12 until 1, and then the ribbon cutting begins at 1 o'clock, and that will go until 2. DTS is located at 719 Beckton Rocky Hill Road here in Glasgow. So let's go out and help them celebrate 25 years. I have 8 in a row to start up next.
1: The skies are calling. 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This summer,

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Will Jason Aldean be able to keep his number one spot on American Country Countdown? 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Man,

take a quick look at your forecast. We are going to see mainly sunny skies this afternoon. Scattered showers and thunderstorms possible, mainly after 3 o'clock. High 88, scattered showers and thunderstorms this evening, low 73. Here's Blake Shelton.

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0: 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So we are continuing our renovations at our house. You may have heard me talk a little bit about that over the last few weeks. And you know as well as I do, whenever you do renovations, that nothing ever goes smoothly. Ever. So the door, we had a special order our door for the bathroom. And when I ordered it, it says it's pre-hung, which pre-hung means everything comes with it. Door jam, everything. And we get it, open it up yesterday afternoon, and ask me if that's what's in the box. Nope, it's just a door slab. That's it. The where you cut out for the doorknob and the hinges, none of that is there. So my guys are going to have to use a jig, I think is what you call it. I don't know all of these remodeling renovation terms, but they're going to have to cut out all of those things. So I'm a little bit nervous. Plus, we got to find a door jam. And yeah, nothing ever goes like you expect it to or hope that it does. So I'm just hoping that the doors that I have ordered for the rest of the house, which say that they are pre-hung, I hope that they actually are pre-hung. Stay tuned for the rest of the story. You spend your days taking care of everyone else. 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So here's your reminder, you deserve 3 minutes. 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

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We're bringing country's hottest hits to your town in WHHT Country.

there. I appreciate you spending your Thursday morning with us. I have music coming up from Sam Hunt and Kane Brown. Here's the song that always makes me cry. It makes me think of my granddaddy. It's Scotty McCreery. 8 years old.

Shane Brown on 103.7 WHHT. We are going to see sunny skies today. There is a chance for scattered showers and thunderstorms after 3 o'clock. High 88.

0: Dan and Shay on 103.7 WHHT. So how often do you order a pizza in your house? 93% of us will order it at least once a month. And my go-to is a delicious gluten-free pizza from Papa John's. Their crust is so good. Now, if I'm going to make one at home, have you ever gotten focaccia bread from the farmer's market on West Main Street on Saturday morning? I take that focaccia bread and I slice it in the middle. And so it gives me two halves. They're like two small personal pan pizzas. Put some cheese on it, a little bit of seasoning, some turkey pepperoni, maybe some hamburger meat, and pop that in the oven. Oh my gosh, it is so delicious. If you haven't tried it, you might want to do so. Hit up the farmer's market this Saturday morning.
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keeping the music going in this 8 in a row on 103.7 WHHT. Stay tuned for Post Malone and Morgan Wallen. Here's Graylin James with his latest, Water at a Wedding. I can't get this song out of my head for some reason.

Morning Country's Hottest Hits, 103.7 WHHT, Jay Turner. He's going to keep you workday moving and give an opportunity each week to win lunch for two from Colton's Steakhouse and Grill. I had one of their sweet potatoes the other day. 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

going to head out, and I will be out for the next couple of days. Macy G will be filling in for me. And Todd and I were talking about going to Ohio. Yeah, I'm going to see some family this weekend. Jay Turner is taking things over next.

Gundry's Hottest Hits, 103.7 WHHT. Good morning to you, Southern Kentucky. How are you doing? It's a little bit after 11 o'clock on your Thursday. And Jay Turner checking in with you. Morgan Wallen this hour, Riley Green and Taylor Swift. And I might just give away lunch today to Colton Steakhouse and Grill. Be listening sometime during the lunch hour. You could be the winner from WHHT.

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0: music from Nashville. It's Carter Faith and Wyatt Flores on Country's Hottest Hits, 103.7 WHHT. Look at what's going on in Nashville with a big song coming out tomorrow. Yeah, Corey Kent and Jason Aldean are teaming up for a new duet. The song is called Rather Be Here, and we will probably be playing it right here on this radio station. It comes out tomorrow.
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1: 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It's Jay Turner. And if you have a Jeep, you might want to invade Cave City this Saturday. 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
1: Country's hottest hits, 103.7 WHHC and Jay Turner. You know, staying up late could lead to nearly 9 pounds of weight gain per year. We'll talk about that in a few minutes. But first, it's Riley Green, 103.7 WHHT.

0: 93.7 WHHT. That's the latest from Chris Jansen and Jay Turner here on your Thursday. And researchers have found that staying up late could lead to nearly 9 pounds of weight gain per year. Okay, I stay up late about every night. I've been doing that for years now. I guess that's where my weight gain has come from, right? Other than junk food and soft drinks and candy and cookies. Well, the new research reveals that losing just 90 minutes of sleep nightly, that's an hour and a half, can cause roughly 1 pound of weight gain over 6 weeks. Well, I don't lose sleep. Nearly 9 pounds annually. The study asked adults who normally sleep 7 to 8 hours to delay bedtime by 90 minutes. And poor sleep also raises blood pressure, disrupts blood sugar, and it can increase insulin resistance risk by 40 to 80%. Okay, I stay up late, but I don't lose any sleep. I don't know. I can't figure this one out. Research sometimes baffles me. Another 8 in a row coming up next here on WHHT. Keep it here.
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0: 100.7 WHHT, driving that blue Tacoma. Russell Tickerson and Jay Turner. Going to be sun and clouds this afternoon. A slight chance of some late afternoon or evening scattered showers and storms. This afternoon's high 88, tonight's low 72. Mostly sunny tomorrow. Chance for some more late afternoon scattered showers. High 87.
1: He's a ranch hand in a pinch, man. Hotter than the red on the cattle brand. Because she's a gold digger with a quick trigger. A cast iron skillet swinging lid flipper.

top of Commerce Plaza. That's the fourth floor of the downtown building overlooking downtown square. It's Jay Turner, a little bit after 12 noon with Megan Maroney, the new Tony Loden song this hour. Double Z's, Zach Top and Zach Brown Band all coming up. And a chance for you to win lunch for two. The Colton Steakhouse and Grill coming up sometime this hour. Be listening.

Megan Maroney, 103.7 WHHT. Here in the lunch hour, it's Jay Turner on your Thursday. You can fill up the fire truck with school supplies, hosted by Park City Fire and Rescue this Saturday at the Park City Fire Department from 10 until 3. 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And more details at GlasgowNews1.com. 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

0: Country's Hottest Hits 103.7 WHHC. New from Nashville, brand new Cody Loden and Jay Turner here in the middle of your lunch hour on a Thursday. So some of you have gone on vacation already this year. Some of you are still getting ready to go. And a survey of 2,000 American drivers, 73% drivers prefer cars for vacation getaways. Of course, I have an SUV, and I drove around 2,300 miles this summer, going to southern South Carolina, then driving all up to Colonial Williamsburg, Virginia. 22% opt to fly rather than drive. That's kind of a low number, 22%. And 21% say they are expert-level road trippers. Okay? I would not consider myself an expert-level road tripper, but I do prefer driving on vacation getaways. How about you? And when it comes to who drives during a road trip or vacation, do you prefer to take the wheel or would you like somebody else to drive for you? Well, in this survey, 45% prefer to take the wheel, and that's what I do. I know I don't want anybody helping me drive. I will stay awake. 22% want to let someone else drive. And it depends on where you're going, I guess. And 28% split the driving responsibilities. 28%, that's a low number. So most of us, well, let's say almost half of us, prefer to drive ourselves. Another eight in a row coming up on WHHT. Get ready. We've got Kenny Chesney. He's going to carry on next.
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Grace Hollisworth, 103.7 WHHT. It's Jay Turner connecting you to Nashville. Brantley Gilbert announces the 2026 Real American Tour. He'll be hitting the road this fall with John Morgan. And the closest to us will be Cincinnati, Ohio, October 16th.

0: Jacob Hackworth, 103.7 WHHT, and Jay Turner with your Southern Kentucky weather forecast. Sunshine, maybe a few clouds this afternoon. There's a slight chance we could get rained on. Just a slight chance of a late afternoon, and these will be scattered, too. It may rain at your neighbor's house, but not rain at your house. 88 this afternoon, 72 tonight.
1: I got my toes in the water, ass in the sand. Not a worry in a world of cold beer in my hand. 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

Guthrie's Hottest Hits, 103.7 WHHT. That's Zach Top. I'm Jay Turner. We're in the middle of the lunch hour, just a little bit after 12:30. And speaking of lunch, I'm going to give away lunch right now. I'm giving away lunch right now. Caller 15. 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Dial me up. 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You don't have to dial me up anymore. You don't have rotary phones. 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

0: Ashley Cook, 103.7 WAHHT with Jay Turner. Congratulating Mona Simmons of Glasgow. She was caller 15 and wins lunch for two to Colton Steakhouse and Grill. You could be the winner next week. Just be listening to win from Colton's and WAHHT.
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Langley and Morgan Wallen. I Can't Love You Anymore. 103.7 WHHT, just after 1. Good afternoon, I'm Jay Turner. Coming up, got the new Corey Kent. Luke Holmes is on the way. Shaboozy, music from Morgan Wallen. And I'm going to give you a geography lesson sometime this hour. It's getting close to back-to-school time. Right now, Dierks Bentley.

0: got it on 103.7 WHHT here on your Thursday. Jay Turner, thank you for hanging out with me here in the middle of your day. And today is National Fresh Spinach Day. I think of Popeye every time I think of spinach and the cartoons. He'd always eat a can of spinach to make himself stronger. Well, you know, I like spinach on salad bars. What about you? You know, go to these salad bars or maybe on a sub. I'll get fresh spinach on a sub. But I do like it in salads as well. But it's today is Fresh Spinach Day. So if you're having a salad today or maybe tonight, go to a salad bar somewhere and pick up a little spinach to put on that salad or maybe on your sub sandwich. Coming up, another eight in a row. Headed your way next here on WHHT.
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Country's Hottest Hits, 103.7 WHHT. It's Jay Turner. Thank you for being with me here on this Thursday. As we keep it moving, got new music from Nashville. This is Corey Kent on WHHT.

97 WHHT and Jay Turner here in the midday on a Thursday. Still to come, I've got today's geography lesson for you students. It's almost back to school time, but it's for anybody, young and old alike. Hudson Westbrook now, WHHT.

101.7 WHHT. How's it going on a Thursday? Jay Turner on your radio. We got those brand new WHHT shirts. So if you see us out anywhere, stop by and get yours. From Fireline Outdoors, Paul's Lawn and Turf, and Luke.

0: 103.7 WHHT Shaboozy. It's Jay Turner on your Thursday in class. It's time for your geography lesson for the day. How many states border Kentucky? Quickly. Tell me. Do you know? 7 states border Kentucky. I never really thought about that, but that's true. And I've been to every state that surrounds Kentucky, okay? So we start with Tennessee. We start with Indiana, Illinois, Missouri, Ohio, West Virginia, and Virginia. I don't know if there's any other states in the United States that have 7 states that border their state. But that's your geography lesson for today from 103.7 WHHT. Starting off next with 8 in a row, it's Russell Dickerson.
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Commerce Plaza, overlooking beautiful downtown Square Plexco. On this Thursday, Jay Turner with you a little bit after 2. And Ella Langley coming up this hour. Scotty McCreary and the new song from Low Cash and Parmalee. Keep it here.

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It's Jay Turner. 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Shop local 8 to 9. 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

0: Country's Hottest Hits 103.7 WHHT. You got Jay Turner on your radio Thursday here in Southern Kentucky. Checking out what's going on in Nashville. Well, Luke Bryan joked that country music smells like two things. Quote, he thinks it smells like a perm at a hair salon and a funnel cake. It sounds silly, but perms were popular in country music in the 80s and 90s, and funnel cake is still a staple for all the fairs that country artists play at. So that he was joking about that. Yeah, country music smells like a perm at a hair salon and a funnel cake. All right, eight in a row coming up next for you here on WHHT, and Ayla Langley will start it off.
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It's Jay Turner. We're in the middle of eight with George Birch and Luke Bryan.

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It's 2:30. 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

0: from Nashville, Low Cash and Parmalee. 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It's Jay Turner. My time is up for the day, but I'll be back tomorrow. It's finally Friday as we get set for the weekend. Be back in here tomorrow at 11 o'clock. 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
8: Hi, I'm Patty B. Brantley Gilbert's got a new album, Sins of the Father, and it plans to drop on July 24th, but the chances of him listening on the radio to it are slim to none. As a matter of fact, during a recent interview, he said he has a rule. 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So the first time he'll hear the song out and all the way through. But after that, he says, well, it's just weird. He said guys who sit around and listen to themselves habitually, it's strange and, well, he just doesn't like it. But the rest of us do, Brantley, and we're all looking forward to new music. 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

0: 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It's Casey Musgraves, Dry Spell. I'm Paul Johnson. Some folks use a note for a bank robbery. This guy used a kitten. Tell you about him coming up before 4 o'clock. Got your forecast on the way, too. And Taylor Swift kicking off another 8 in a row next.
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6: And here's Clark with the weather. 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

103.7 WHHT could see a scattered shower or thunderstorm or two tonight. Low 73, sunny tomorrow, but a chance for a late afternoon shower or thunderstorm and a high of 87. Inside 8 in a row, it's Corey Kent and Cole Wetzel.

0: 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That is Brantley Gilbert. I'm Paul Johnson. Some bank robbers use a note. This guy brought a kitten. A guy in Maryland stole a three-month-old rescue kitten named Magnolia from a pet store, then walked into the PNC Bank next door with the cat in his arms, asked an employee to hold the kitten, then handed the teller a robbery note and was arrested almost immediately. Magnolia was returned safely to the shelter, where she's now waiting for a law-abiding human to adopt her.
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Could catch a stray shower or thunderstorm this evening, low 71. Sunshine returns tomorrow with a chance of a few late-day showers and thunderstorms, high of 87. Inside 8 in a row, Morgan Wallen on WHHT.

0: 103.7 WHHT. That's Riley Green. I'm Paul Johnson. Thank you so much for being here this Thursday afternoon. Coming up before 5 o'clock, this afternoon's good news story. It features a Disney dog. Also, what the heck are they doing out in front of the Park City Fire Department this Saturday? I will tell you coming up. Meantime, getting into another 8 in a row next with Low Cash.
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0: 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It's Jelly Roll. I'm Val Johnson. And in this afternoon's good news story, a security dog at Disneyland in California named Benny has officially retired after 6 years helping to keep the park safe. They even threw him a special retirement party where he ate his first ever hot dog and did one final demonstration of his security skills. Benny plans to spend his retirement chilling at home and enjoying hikes.
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1: He's a ranch hand in a pinch, man. Hotter than the red on the cattle brand. Cause she's a gold digger with a quick trigger. A cast iron skillet swinging lid flipper. Now he's a double wide on the county line. Sipping on a six pack of Lone Star Light. She did him dirty, took him to the club.

0: Terminators. And this is one of those things, robot teachers in schools. It's a thing that's happening. We'll talk about it coming up before 6 o'clock. Also got your forecast on the way, and another 8 in a row just around the corner starts next with Luke Combs.
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Leaving the house without your phone kind of feels like forgetting to put on pants. Actually, I've done both. This is a reminder for you. 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

103.7 WHHT. This is mildly terrifying, but your kid's teacher one day real soon could be a robot. One school system's already implementing that plan. We'll talk about it coming up here in just a few. Stay here.

0: 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It's Tucker Wetmore. I'm Paul Johnson. And if your kid doesn't have nightmares about robots yet, they might after this. The school district in western New York State is bringing in a humanoid robot named Sally to greet students this fall. 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I'm sure the teachers are going to love being corrected by a robot. Sally has silicone skin, long brown hair, realistic facial expressions, and even upper body movement. Students won't use their names. They'll identify themselves by a number. The district paid about $57,000 for Sally, a discount from her usual $95,000 price tag.
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93.7 WHHT. Keep an eye out for an isolated shower or thunderstorm tonight. Low 73. Friday brings plenty of sunshine before a few late afternoon showers and storms have a chance to pop up. High tomorrow, 87. Heading toward 6, inside 8 in a row with music here from Chris Stapleton on 103.7 WHHT. 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

Commerce Plaza in downtown Glasgow. Music before 7 o'clock from Russell Dickerson, Ashley Cook, and Morgan Wallen. And the latest from Music City's on the way with Patty B's Nashville News Update, too. Stick around.

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0: 103.7 WHHT. Cole Goodman, that is Howdy. I am Paul Johnson. How do you do? Thank you for being here this Thursday afternoon. Got your forecast on the way. Also, checking in with Patty B for a Nashville news update courtesy of Luxury Garden Center before 7 o'clock and kicking off another 8 in a row with Stella Lefty next.
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0: Ready to shout it loud?
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93.7 WHHT. A few scattered showers and thunderstorms could drift through tonight. Overnight low 73. Friday, looking mostly sunny. A slight chance of a late afternoon shower or thunderstorm. And a high tomorrow of 87.

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1: 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Patty B's going to be in here in just a few, flapping her jaws about what's going on in Nashville. She's got a Nashville news update for you, courtesy of Luxury Garden Center. Just minutes away from that. First, Jason Aldean inside 8 in a row on WHHT.

0: 103.7 WHHT. That is Shaboozy. Don't forget, you can catch him at Ascend Amphitheater in Nashville this September. 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V-Dub taking over in a few at 7 o'clock between now and then. Going to hear from Patty B with a Nashville news update courtesy of Luxury Garden Center, and going to kick off another 8 in a row next with Jordan Davis.
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